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My name is Trav. I'm going to take you through the next 2 hours, 7 to 9 p.m. every Monday night, bringing you the best in punk, ska, oi, industrial, hardcore, all of that good stuff wrapped into 2 hours of fun. We like to call it the Noise Factory. We're bringing you the loudest, hardest, most obnoxious show on the airwaves today. If there's something you'd like to hear, by all means, please dial me up at 563-333-6215, and I'll get your requests on the air for you. Coming up this week, I got requests already coming in from for the Stooges, the Germs. Going to get into some Noise, going to get into some Pure Hell, and much, much more. So if there's something you'd like to hear, please get that request in, and we'll get it on the air. Keeping the show going this week, got a little something for you right now by request from Rancid. This one's called Alleyways and Avenues for you right here on the Noise Factory.

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1: 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How are you out there? It's a Monday night. That means another edition of the Noise Factory with yours truly. My name is Trav. I'm going to take you through the 9 o'clock hour, and I'm going to take good care of you. I got them requests coming. Lots of punk, ska, oi, industrial, hardcore, all of that good stuff wrapped up into 2 hours. We like to call it the Noise Factory, and we're bringing it to you every Monday from 7 to 9 p.m. Central Standard Time. You can check us out on the local station. It's 106.1 here in the Quad City area. But if you're not in the immediate area and you say, hey, you know what, I really want to tell my friends where to check this out, you can check us out at TuneIn.com. All you got to do is type in KALAHD2, and it'll bring you right here to this fine program every Monday night. And that last set there, we finished it up with a request from the Slackers doing Have the Time. We also heard from Pure Hell doing Hard Action. Noise with a track off of their latest. The name of the track is You Versus You. Question Authority from Circle Jerks. We also heard from Fetus by Request, Friend or Foe. The Germs doing No God. The Stooges by Request doing I Gotta Right. And we started the whole set off with the Sex Pistols doing a little something. The name of the track was 17. That one also by request. Coming up, I've got some Conflict on the way. Going to get into some MDC. We're going to get into some Violent Way, some Terror by Request, the Selector, and much, much more. But we're going to keep that ska and that dub kind of feeling going just a little bit. This one bringing in the new season. The name of the track is Summer Dub. This is some King Tubby for you right here on the Noise Factory. 563-333-6215 is the number to get your requests on the air.

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0: 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Plug in KALA HD2, and it'll bring you right here to the Noise Factory. Coming at you every Monday, 7 to 9 p.m. My name is Trav. I've got about an hour left on the show. Got a lot still on the way. Lots of requests coming in tonight, so make sure you keep them coming. If there's something you say to yourself, you know, man, I'd really like to hear that song on the show tonight, please dial me up at 563-333-6215, and I will get that request on the air for you. Finish the setup there with a request for a little something from Naked Ray Gun doing Rat Patrol. Before that, we also had a request for the Plasmatics doing Sex Junkie. In the last hour, excuse me, we heard from the Easy Star All-Stars doing Let Down. We also heard from the Bad Manners doing Skinhead Love Affair. The Agrolites doing a new one, Hurry Up. Pork Pie, Rough Side, The Selector doing 3-Minute Hero, and Violent Way doing Someone's Gonna Die Tonight. Coming up, I'm going to get into that brand new stuff from Reverend Horton Heat. Also going to get into some new stuff from Social Distortion. Speaking of new stuff, if you haven't checked out the brand new album from Social Distortion and you're a Social Distortion fan, my first question would be why? Second of all, if you haven't checked it out, they do a cover of the Chris Isaak tune, Don't Want to Fall in Love. That song or that cover is creepy, but they pull it off. I did not realize that Mike had such a vocal range, but Don't Fall in Love, Wicked Games. I'm sorry. Going through the motion here for a second. Anyway, a little rusty. I've been off for a couple weeks. Thanks a lot for everybody who reached out to me in the last couple weeks. Just had to get my, get my foundation back under me, if you know what I mean. In that last couple weeks, though, that I was off, I got a chance to check out some live music here in the Quad Cities at Bootleg Hill. We had a Toaster show. That was phenomenal for those of you who showed up for that one. Great, great set. Always great to see those guys. On the way, though, tonight, I've got some stuff from Agnostic Front by request. Going to get into some Incendiary by request, some Moral Decay, Corrupted Youth, and much, much more. We got about 45 minutes on the show, so if there's something you'd like to hear, make sure you get those requests in line right now so we can get it on the air for you. Right now, going to go into a request for some Dead Kennedys. This one's Jackorama for you right here on the Noise Factory.
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You are listening to the loudest, hardest, most obnoxious show on the airwaves today. We like to call it the Noise Factory, and I'm bringing it to you every Monday, 7 to 9 p.m. right here on this station. And we're all over the World Wide Web at TuneIn.com. All you got to do is type in KALA HD2, and it'll bring you right here to this show every Monday night. We finished that set up in there with a little something from the band Boots and All doing Boot Boys Prayer. Before that, we heard from Riot City Radio doing Underground, Corrupted Youth by Request doing Silenced, Stubborn Boys from Mess, also by request, and Moral Decay started that whole set off with Infected with Life. And guess what? That one also was by request. Coming up, I've got a few more requests on the way to finish up the show. We got about 15 minutes left this week. Don't forget to get out and support your local scene. If there's shows going on around you, don't be one of those people, there's never anything to do. And then when there are things to do, you don't do them. Because then it makes it really hard for them to bring things for you to do. Get out and sponsor and support your local businesses trying to bring shows, such as right here in Davenport, Bootleg Hill, Honey Meads, 3rd Street, Davenport, Iowa, June 9th. It's a Tuesday show, everyone, and it's an early show, so you got plenty of time to go home and go to bed if you're really tired. Prison City Brigade's going to be playing down at Bootleg Hill, Honey Meads. That's Tuesday, June 9th. I can't read. I should have brought my glasses. Good God. Sucks getting old. If you're not old, you don't know what it's like. Also, at the same spot, Bootleg Hill, they got another good show coming up Sunday, July 5th. Also an early show. Total Chaos will be in town. So if you're a fan of those two bands, make sure you get out and support the local scene wherever you are, even if you're not here in the Quad City area, wherever you are throughout the country. Get out and support your local scenes. Keep this music alive. Coming up, I've got... I'm going to get into some Boss Capone, going to get into some Obsessions, the Flaming Sideburns, and right now by request, going to go into a little something from the band Robber. This one's called Big Country for you right here on the Noise Factory.

0: All right, by request, there's the Oblivions in there. We're doing Mary Lou. Before that, we heard from the Flamin' Sideburns. The name of that track was Street Survivor. And then, of course, Boss Capone himself doing Poison Ivy. Got one track left on the show this week. Thanks a lot for all the requests. Don't forget to keep them coming every Monday, 7 to 9 p.m. right here on 106.1 KALA HD2. My name is Trav. The Noise Factory is out. Have a great week, everybody. And we'll see you next week.
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1: Ranger Station, Ranger speaking.
2: Yeah, hi. I'd like to report a bear sighting.
1: Location?
2: My backyard.
1: Oh, your backyard. Try telling a bear that.
2: I did, and this bear talked back.
1: Talking bear, that's rich.
2: No, wait, it was Smokey Bear.
1: Smokey?
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Very, very special night. 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

couldn't dance. 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